0: 24/7 Blitz, the streaming alternative.
1: Ooh, hey, hey. Oh, what we're living in. 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

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I say you look so fine that I really want to make you mine. 4, 5, 6, come on and get your kicks. Now you don't need to

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1: Ooh, hey, hey. Oh, what we're living in, let me tell you.

The cool mix of 80s, 80s 90s, 90s, and now. 24/7 Blitz. Hey, it's like MTV, but with music.